In this fast-paced world, you need to be on the go or you'll be left behind. That's why the HTS News Channel 4 is now on Radio 100 Helen FM. 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

too polite to insult your intelligence. Why do I believe that we have met? 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Time's frozen for a second, so I'm thinking tonight. 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

0: 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And weather.
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0: 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And I'm out.
1: Biggie, biggie, bomb, biggie, biggie, bang.
2: Now why did you say it was a bomb? Now why did you say it was a bomb? Now why did you say it was a bomb? Now why did you say it was a bomb? Now why did you say it was a bomb?
3: No, you said that.
2: No, you said it.
3: You said that in the hotel room.
2: I said she was the bomb.

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flow rider. You know I got love for your scene. 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I remember it was 08 summer. 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Yep, she tapped me, told

0: 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And weather.
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1: Bonjour.
0: Oui, Jackie, parlez pour nous. Bon.
1: Ok, bonjour. Ok.
0: Oui.
1: Good morning, Mr. Charlie. Good morning.
0: Bonjour, Jackie. Le patano, oui. Bonjour.
1: Okay, okay, okay.
0: Oui.
1: Welcome to the city. Be the first today, anointing, call on you, anointing, call on us. Let the power of the Holy Spirit be with us, anointing, call on us. Heavenly Father, we thank you for your mercy and for your grace that has kept us. We thank you for Mr. Charlie and all members of staff of Radio 100, also with the dear Father, we ask you for your grace for them and continue to work for peace, love, and unity. Heavenly Father, we thank you for Brother Angelo, stand for the praise and pray for his wife and all the prayers that are going to pray and all those who are going to pray and all those people who know that are praying, dear Father. We thank you, Lord, for them. Heavenly Father, we pray for all those who are traveling here and along the way, dear Father. Heavenly Father, we thank you again for waking us up with prayer, that we give you thanks as we America celebrate 247 years, dear Father. This is a great number, dear Father. I pray that you touch the President, dear Father. As you know what's right, dear Father, and you alone knows, and you alone have the power to do everything, dear Jesus. Heavenly Father, we pray for all government leaders that they will look for what is right and best, and to govern our country and our leaders, and to work together with the union. To do good and promoting peace, justice, and perfect integrity for all people. Therefore, we simply pray that the Lord will be spirit, the Father. We pray for all our neighboring countries, and we pray that the loss of natural and affected. And we pray for all, we pray for the people in Venezuela that affected by natural calamities, that they may find comfort in quiet need to move the help that they need from the communities, experience strength and hope, and face the trials that we endure as well. We can appreciate the reason of pregnant, their Father, and continue to help them, always like help from them, Father, Father. We pray for our families. And all those who are celebrating the birthdays, especially Mr. Tumir Malo, and Ms. Leontine, all those who celebrated, and I will be celebrating my birthday on the 10th of July, dear Father. I thank you for your grace, and I pray that you give me the health and strength that I can see. And thank you, Father, my eyes to see, our ears to hear, and our mouth to speak, and our families and friends, dear Father, for me and God. Heavenly Father, we pray for all those people that have lost their loved ones. And they're going to get their loved ones, dear Father, comfort them and strengthen them. And we also looking for their loved ones, dear Father. The Father answer to them, so many, dear Father, is the easy task, dear Father, that they look for their loved ones. I pray that you will make you and dear Jesus. You are, will keep them safe. And dear Father, if anything happens, dear Father, it's your will. Dear Father, I pray that also that they comfort their souls, dear Father, I pray for this beautiful children and their family to strengthen their dear Jesus. Dear Father, those who have and to will, dear Father, more rest, and those who are humble, dear Jesus, I pray that you touch them and also pray. I thank you for I thank you for our priests and our deacons, our nuns, and all religious, dear Father. I pray that you touch them and hear the prayers and grant them the grace that they need so that they can hear and submit you that hear the cry, Heavenly Father. Before we also promote and move to the parents, dear Father, we don't know who they are, but put them in the depth of my space, arrest them, dear Jesus. Jesus, we ask you for your mercy. And there's a traveling from the angel to cover them with the precious blood, which is very traveling, the blessings and the goodness and the coming in. And I pray for this Sunday, dear Father, Lizzo, receive the children, receive the first coming in, dear Father, receive the children of the child, and all those who are graduating, and they are graduating from schools, dear Father, we pray that they come in success as a grateful of the world and to their lives going. Heavenly Father, we pray also for those who are incarcerated in the prisons. Dear Father, we pray that you bless them and heal them and pray all the spirit. Pray that they do what's right and protect them from doing harm to others. We pray for the nurses, the doctors, actually, like everybody coming to help us, especially in this crisis, especially the poor ministries. Dear Father, we pray that you always give them help and success. And abundance of grace in you, Jesus, and always give what we have, dear Father, for years, dear Father, that we live together. And in Father, we pray, I pray, Father, that we always have also a blind and secular nexus to see you. Blind Race Association, my cousin Matthew.
0: Merci pour la prière, Jackie. 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
1: Bless everyone and a blessed Sunday. This prayer has got a special person on the final of the Sunday. This prayer has a blessing to see Sunday. Thank you, Mr. Tariq.
0: Merci, bonjour, Jackie. 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
1: Et bonjour pour tout le monde qui a levé et tout le monde qui a prié. Father and God, I give you thanks and I give you praise this morning. Lord, I bring all those who have prayed before you this morning. And I pray, oh Father, that you anoint them from the crown of their head to the very sole of their feet. Lord, I bring our prayer warriors before you this morning. Lord, and I bring whosoever blocking the line before you this morning. Father, lay your hands upon that person that is blocking the line every Sunday morning. Lord, arouse him, O God, from his crown of his head to the very sole of her feet, my Father. I present her life into your hand. I present her children, her family into your hand, O God. And I declare, my God, that you are the God, you are the great healer. You are the mighty God. You are the creator of the heavens and the earth. Lord, I present our beautiful island, St. Lucia, before you. And I present our prayer warriors before you. All those who are sick this morning, I present them into your hand, Lord. Those who have a birthday this morning, Lord, I bless them in the name of Jesus. Those who have an anniversary, what God has joined together, let no man put asunder. Father and God, I give you thanks and praise. I bring the bus drivers into your hand, the motorcycle riders into your hand, the young men in the area where I live, Lord, I present their lives into your hand, O God. Cover them, Lord, underneath the blood of Jesus Christ. Father and God, I give you thanks and praise. Remember those who are sick, my Father. Remember resurrection. Remember Susie. Remember our sister-in-law and her family. Remember the sister in the CDC and her daughter, my Father. I present them into your hand. Our priests, our deacon, our pastors, our brothers and sisters, my Father, I present into your hand this morning. And I thank you, Father, for what you have done. And I thank you for what you're going to do for us, O God, in the name of Jesus. Lord, I give you thanks and I give you praise. I present Charlie into your hand and all his workers into your hand, my Father. And I pray, oh Father, that will touch each one of us, oh God, in the name of Jesus. Remember our children in the house, my Father. Remember our policemen, our doctors, our nurses into your hand, oh God. Our teachers in the house, my Father. I give you thanks and praise. And all those who have woke up this morning, join with me by saying the Lord's Prayer. Our Father, what in heaven, hallowed be thy name, thy kingdom come.

myself all your great love. As I wake up this morning, I go on my knees, full of tears of joy, tears of praise, tears of thanks.

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That's why the HTS News Channel 4 is now on Radio 100 Helen FM. 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

11 minutes after the hour of 8 o'clock. Welcome to Sunday Gold. For the month of July, the 5th day, 2026. My name is Nikki. I'm going to be with you up until 12 o'clock. I want to say good morning, and thank you to the usual gang. Alpha, Colonel, and of course, Charlie. Charlie will be back here at 12 o'clock for more of Sunday Gold. Yeah, it's Nikki till 12. Again, good morning. You gotta believe in yourself. Because anything is possible. From now until 9 o'clock, music of praise and worship. Hey, we need prayers. We need prayers in this country. Yeah, man. Yeah. Anything.

Oh, yes, the child of God. Want to say good morning to Auntie Jackie. Good morning to you. Yes, Gertrude Richardson. Good morning. Velda Remy in New York. Good morning to you. Andrina Blanchard. Good morning to you. Miss Murray, good morning. Sharon Peter, good morning to you. Just for Miss Murray, good morning, Nikki. Sunday blessings to you, your family, friends, and loved ones. Let us make this day a day of kindness, happiness, and love. Jesus is taking care of us every day. Be happy. Be blessed. Thank you very much, Miss Murray. To all the hospitality workers, hey, good morning, good morning. The police officers, firefighters, fire officers. Those at the various hospitals, good morning. Mm-hmm. Oh, yes. Uh-huh. The folks at Don's Barbershop, my brother Paul, good morning to you.

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Sometimes your best friend is your worst enemy. 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

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Yeah. 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

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The spirit lead me on in the power of your love. Oh, yo, ay, ay, ay. Your spirit lead me on in the power of your love. Oh, I tell you, yes, Mama Tia Ro, on their Facebook, me Mama, Toot Bagai Tia Ro, Toot Bagai Tia Ro, Atoma, we, Lani, Two Queensland, Mama, everything in Celestial, Two Denries, Two Grand Rivieres, oh, yo, folks, let us respect people. All of a sudden, everybody's on Facebook now, everybody, you know, and to make it worse, you know, you have mothers, you have fathers. And they all on Facebook insulting people. And then they want to correct the children. I hear. You don't have the facts. You can only speak to the facts. That's all, you know. A trauma tooth money authorization. You know, everybody believe they have a right to speak what they hear, but not the facts. One day you will pay for your tongue. Oh, please. One day. Merci. Ooh, la. Carnival Queen last night. Bro. Oh, the comments. Yeah. Calypso. Bro. Personal life. Bro. Some of y'all not working. Whole day you're on Facebook. Mama. Anyway, let me pray for y'all. Y'all need prayers, some of y'all.

Dolly Parton on this one. Hello, hello, God. Hey, my little friend, my little buddy, Kyan Gabriel, good morning to you. The folks at the Castries Constituency Council, good morning. McGrath, my brother, speedy recovery to you. Not forgetting the man himself, Officer Braffitt, and the real one, our local Neil Diamond. Yeah, Corporal Lubin and all the constables at the Castries Constituency Council. Maintenance team, Mr. Maxfield, good morning to you. Canis, good morning. HR department, accounts department, good morning, folks. Yeah, my phone, boy, I don't know, my phone gone on me. My phone just gone on me. Technology, you know, ideale. It's time up. So, hopefully try and get a new phone. Yeah, have all my messages and requests and trying to access it, but no. The phone says, no way. Let's hope it comes back on. I don't know. Hey, all the folks at the various homes, the sick and shut-in, good morning, good morning. Mitchell Moss Mixers, good morning. Sharon Peter, good morning to you.

boy, victory is my name. Victory is your name also too. Don't let them spoil your joy, your happiness. Let them deal with their own battles. Yeah. They're angry and they expect you to be angry too. You are well protected. You pray every day. They don't pray. They feel miserable. Yeah. 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

0: Oh, yes, the last one standing. As we conclude our praise and worship segment, let me just say a special good morning to the folks in Babano. Good morning to you, Alberi. Yeah, Mufuman, folks in Bogis, good morning, good morning. The Honorable Alvin Reynolds, good morning to you. The folks in Foasson, good morning, good morning. Yeah, as we end every Sunday with this one by Judy Jacobs, Days of Elijah.
1: I enjoy studying Hebrew, Greek. I love to dig into the Word of God. But most of the time, it just comes from my intimate times with God, just being with Him and being in His presence. There's nothing like being in His presence. And so I think when we're in His presence, when we're drawn into Him, as the Word says, He'll draw into us. And out of that comes your innermost being, which is usually, for me, a song.

0: Have you heard of a well in the South?
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2: It is now 15 minutes after the hour of 9 o'clock. Welcome to Sunday Gold for today, the fifth day, the month of July 2026. My name is Nikki. I'm going to be with you up until 12 o'clock. Yeah. Mm-hmm. Boy, I tell you, we're getting ready. Carnival time. Like I said last evening. Ooh, la la. So many things going on. Yeah, two queens. How we love the two, so why? I don't know. Two airports, two Nobel laureates. Huh? Two bagages, two. Mm-hmm. Mama. Oh, Rowan, you know some folks already. Without the evidence, without the facts. But, you know, honestly, I still believe when we have competitions, you know, we should have deliberation. We should. Because sometimes one judge will score you this. That score and the other one, that score, and you question, you know, the difference. So I hope one day, you know, we can have that level of deliberation and discuss, because the disparity sometimes, you know, you wonder. Anyway, let us segue, let us enjoy today, because, you know, we achieved something today, and that is we woke up this morning and we must be grateful. Grateful, yeah. Actually, man, you cannot even say love your neighbor, because before you touch somebody that won't want to fight, you know. When yesterday I was driving and, you know, a guy just come in front and, move your dingy vehicle, and I'm like, oh boy. But I don't know what in it is in the water, in the food. Actually, man, we all want to destroy one another. And like I said, about Tanabai, that's the honest truth. They ain't waiting, you know. They make their own conclusion, their own assumption. Yeah. I've been part of it. Yeah, been accused and not the truth, you know. And you wonder, why do people do this? What do they gain in it? You know. But apparently there's a new job on Facebook. And I'm on a whole day they're on Facebook. Whole day. Mm-hmm. Get a life. Anyway, it's life, so let's let it be. The Beatles.

I tell you? Who? Just let it be. Don't worry. Ay, ay, ay. Some people just believe they can get away with things, you know? Don't worry.

You know, this morning I just want to shout out a very, very, very, very special friend of mine, folks. Because, you know, in this world, it's hard to find a friend. It's hard. And this guy, I tell you, if you're doing wrong, he will tell you to your face. And sometimes, as friends, we don't do these things. You know, we get upset with each other, and within 5-10 minutes, all of our business out. That was never a friend. So today, when you see him, tell him I say so. I appreciate him. And he's a good guy. Humbert Cinco Edwin from the Customs Department. Special guy. Special guy. My friend for almost like 38 years. Special guy. Tell it like it is. You know? Has your back. That's what we need. Friends like this, you know? True friend. True friends. You know? Let us love one another. This country. No. Everyone is in your business, you know. Carnival coming. Person's paying $3,000 for a costume. That's up to them. That's their life. That's what they chose to do. Oh, and tomorrow you can't buy bread. That's none of your business. It's none of your business. That's their life. That's what they want to do. You can't tell people what to do. They want to jump carnival? That's them. Leave it up to them. Tomorrow they don't have, that's none of your business. None. You know? Ay, ay, ay, ay, ay, ay, ay. Woo! What a world. What a St. Lucia. Mm-hmm.

I want to say good morning to my lovely sister in the Virgin Islands. Samantha Cauldron Francis. Good morning, my lovely niece. Yep. Mm-hmm. Lesiana, good morning. Good morning. Good morning. All the folks in the Virgin Islands. Yeah, thank you for a great time. Yeah. Thank you. Thank you. Marcus Charles, good morning to you. Good morning. Hey, the folks in Atlanta, Georgia, yeah, my lovely, lovely cousin, Soraya Charles, good morning. Hopefully I can be back again, yeah. Oh, I love Atlanta, yeah, love it, love it, love it, love it. Peace of mind, no headache, relaxation at its best. Yeah, as we continue, the time now is 29 minutes after the hour of 9 o'clock. It's me, Nick, here, up until 12 o'clock. Yeah, playing you the good old music, the music of yesteryear. Me mama, my phone again gone. Merci. So if you're trying to reach me, I'm sorry. I'm trying to rectify it, but I think, nah. I think it's saying, Nikki, your time is up. Phone. Technology. As we continue, will you still love me tomorrow? Lobo featuring Billy Ertz.

0: Will you still love me tomorrow, 25 before the hour of 10? We gotta take a break. When we come back, folks, we got some good music coming your way.
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0: I want to take time out to shout out my special friend, Sydney Schallmeiner. Eh? Are you trying to recover from last week, my dear friend? What's going on? Sydney, where am I at? Where is my hat? Don't try to no bluff on me, you know. I thought you would have that delivered to me. I'm your good friend. Be nice for once. Hey, Mitchell Mossman says, my brother, good morning again. And the folks in New Jersey, yeah, good morning. Sharon Peter, yeah. The folks in the store shopping away, yeah. Son, yeah, the heat wave, yeah. And all the folks in the US of A, yeah. 4th of July celebration, yeah, yesterday. Oh, yes, I love you all. Yeah.
2: So much.
0: Some of y'all, that is.

what a beautiful one, Toto. Yes, Leah. Want to say good morning to Malaika in Atlanta. Yeah, good morning to you, locked on. Sergio Mendez. William Prickett Joseph, my brother, good morning to you. Tennis in Glasgow, good morning. Coco Bellas. Yeah.

I want to say good morning to the Biscombe family and the morning to Monica. Good morning to you, Mr. Abraham Biscombe. Good morning, Valencia. Good morning to you. And yes, my little friend. Yeah, buddy.

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I telling you, with thick day. You know when you mix cement and that get hot? Mm.

Allen M5 Free Zero, my brother. Good morning to you. Yeah, Phil Collins, Lilia Victor, good morning to you. Not forgetting your husband, yeah, all the folks in Mikud, good morning, good morning. Hey, the folks in V4, good morning. Labri, Sufret, Swazal, Ansarik Henry, Marigo, we switch to the other side, Bexon. The folks on the Morn, good morning. The folks in the Valley, Denry. Yeah, good morning, good morning. And of course, my Grozily, and yes, my favorite place. Babano. Oh, yes, Mr. Terry Fillinor, good morning to you, my brother. Yeah, I heard that you're listening. Hope you're enjoying the music as we go to this one, yeah. And, folks, I'm just playing off my head. Usually, I put my playlist together on my phone. And yesterday, I took time off to put my music together, and my phone just gone on me. I'm trying to see how can I... you know, rectify this. I'm trying my best, but so I'm just playing off my head. Yeah, I had a wonderful playlist together, and so it is what it is. I'm still trying. Oh, you call that playway music? You have to cry on this one, and you whisper in her ears.

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Yeah. Time is 4 minutes after the hour of 10 o'clock. Desney, my brother. Yeah, good morning to you. Yeah, my former hospitality colleague said to me, I met him yesterday and he said he's always locked on. So, again, thank you so much. Someone just said, hold on a while. Nikki, every time you play this song, you know, I get so cold. Can you play it one more time? Yeah. Delay. Sometimes when I play it, I cry too. Yeah. Now play it. It's so nice. Yeah, so let's go to heaven one more time. Yeah.

Are you a double play? Yeah, Maria McGee. Show me heaven. When it comes to words of a song, this one is so powerful. The creativity, the use of words, yeah. Oh my. Take a listen. Tavares.

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We need to carry ahead. I'll walk to Viewfort 5 times just for you. We.

0: Oh, just like the Secret Service, I will guide you. 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
1: And you'll be my precious lamb. You can feel protected. I know you can. I love you so much. And baby, I'll keep you in my heart. Wherever I am, wherever I am.
0: Every time I see you, my heart just gallop. We, ay, ay, ay. To folks at the briefcase, good morning, Cindy. Good morning to you. Dubai, when it's nice, you gotta play it twice. Hey, Tamika Adams, good morning to you. Hey, the folks in Atlanta, Georgia, good morning. Hey, hey. Soraya Charles in Atlanta, good morning to you. Irma in Atlanta, good morning.

your sugar, and you'll be my precious lamb. 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

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Once again, Sydney Charlemagne. Good morning, Sydney of the Briefcase. Good morning to you. Sharon, Peter, you know, and Tassa. I got to play it early. You have been so good to me, Sharon. Yeah. Mikey Francis, the original Black Malik crew. Good morning. Shirley, good morning to you.

The folks at George Cooper Road. Yeah, good morning. I heard the music is blasting there. Auntie Jackie is the leader. Some air supply. Every woman in the world. Yeah.

I just love Ed Supply. Let me play one more. One more. You know, in St. Lucia, everything is two. 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Hope there is no two Calypso monarchs this year. Ay, ay, ay. Carnaval.

like I said, oh, I love Air Supply. So guess what? Just for you, I'm going to play one more. One more Air Supply for Malaika.

0: Oh, yes, Lost in Love. Come on, put a satellite dish on me. Find me somewhere. We moped. Folks, what time it is now? It is now 27 minutes before the hour of 11. I say goodbye at 11. Yeah, make way for the man Charlie. Take a break. Be back in a mo.
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0: Oh, boy, the good old days. 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Remember when, you know, your girlfriend is overseas and, you know, you're by the window waiting for the letter? You remember those days? Yeah. That taking a long time. No telephone. You know, only landline. Actually, they have video call. They have all sorts of things. Yeah, so it's like right there. And sometimes you go into bed and you're dreaming. Look how wavy. You're dreaming. 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Only a dream. 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

0: 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Hey, folks, my apologies. My brother, Alan M530, corrected me. I live at 12, not 11. Oh, yeah. What's going on?
1: No.
0: Hey, we have the voice note from Miss Marie coming up at 11 o'clock.

0: time check is 2 minutes after the hour of 11. Folks, I say goodbye at 12. Have to make way for the man, Charlie. Leota, good morning to you. Long time. Hope everything is okay. Mm-hmm. And of course, folks, it is that time. It is that beautiful time. You know, I'm in my glory. Oh, yes. Mm-hmm. The voice note from the one and only, the lady with the golden voice. Yeah. Uh-huh. There you go.
1: Hi, Nikki.
0: Hello.
1: Beautiful good morning and happy Sunday.
0: Thank you.
1: My family and friends of the Golden, of the Sunday Gold program. Sorry.
0: Yeah.
1: I send you heartfelt wishes for a peaceful and blessed Sunday.
0: Thank you.
1: May this day bring you comfort, and may the week ahead be filled with warmth, love, safety, and good health.
0: Thank you.
1: Take care of yourselves and each other.
0: I will.
1: My song today is Lady Love.
0: Wow.
1: By Lou Rawls.
0: Hear that.
1: Have a pleasant day, everyone.
0: Bye.
1: And a successful week ahead.
0: Bye. Ay. Oy. You know, that beautiful bike. I love that. Let's go again with Mary.
1: And a successful week ahead.
0: Bye. Yeah. I love Miss Mary. Ooh, la la. Thank you, Miss Mary, and wishing you a productive week ahead. You are just so beautiful inside and outside, Miss Mary. We all love you. And your song is Lou Rawls, Lady Love. Mm.

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Lady, lady, lady. Yeah, Leroy. You got all the love that I need. Yeah, yeah. Mm-hmm. Oh, thank you very much, Miss Marie. Yeah. Beautiful selection today. Let's hear one more from Leroy. Yeah. You'll never find another love like mine.

0: Hello, I'm Stanley Lucian. Welcome to the HTS e-poll. It's your opportunity to weigh in on the most pressing issues of the day. The 51st CARICOM Summit officially opens this weekend in Groseillers, St. Lucia. Prime Minister Philip J. Pierre takes the wheel as the new regional chairman at a critical time. Supporters argue the bloc is vital for fixing cross-border issues like high food bills and climate security. Yet critics insist the benefits of regional integration rarely reach the average citizen. Many feel the policy decisions made in closed rooms are poorly communicated to the public. While governments are launching new awareness campaigns, a gap in public knowledge remains a persistent issue. Leaders now want to see if the message of Caribbean unity is truly hitting home. So we ask, do you feel enough is being done to educate the public about the actual work and everyday importance of CARICOM? Remember, our e-poll team is always on the go to get your responses as well. Watch the HTS News Force from 7 p.m. for the results and the new discussion.
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Time check is now 28 minutes before the hour of 12. I say goodbye at 12. Right about now, we have a few requests. Yeah? You know, that time is request time. Please do not send me any requests. No. Had a few, usually between 11 and 11:30. But decided to change the time. So now I'm celebrating a birthday on Tuesday. Miriam, the lady with the beautiful smile. Yeah, she requested this one. Yeah, band birthday greetings going out to you.

Especially for Miriam. Celebrating a birthday on Tuesday. Advanced birthday greetings going out to you. Next song is Shirley, original Black Melee Crew. Yeah, always like to hear this one by Queen. 1 Year of Love.

0: there, especially for the man Alam in M530, always cooking. Mikey Francis, my brother, good morning again. Joanna wanted to hear The Swan again by Kenny Nolan.
1: I love you.
0: 15 minutes before the hour of 12.
1: So
0: say goodbye at 12.

Oh, yes, folks, like I said, boy, I tried, and finally the phone is back. Yeah, the phone is back after so long. You know, technology. Like I said, I had my music all set up and had to play from just my head. Hopefully can get this thing rectified tomorrow.

Yeah, one in a million, Larry Graham. Mm-hmm. Folks, it is that time. I got to say goodbye. I got to make way for the big man himself, Charlie. Charlie will be with you until, well, from 12 until 4 o'clock. At 4, the Colonel will be in for country to the world. Love many, trust few when you paddle your old canoe. My name is Nicky. God's willing, I'm going to be back here next week, Sunday. Take care.

Good afternoon, good afternoon. You're listening to Sunday Gold on Radio 100. I'm Charlie here with you. I'm going to be here till 4 o'clock when the Colonel will be bringing your country to the world. And you have to say thank you again. Yes, Nikki, for a job well done, you. My bro, drive safely home. Take it easy out there, okay? All the best. And again, wherever you may be, good afternoon. Yeah, good afternoon on the shout out. My good friend. Oh, yes. Brother Philip Chalry, how you doing? I know you're listening. Just waiting. Oh, you love the song. All the best to you and your family. Brother Philip Chalry over at Sunbelt, my bro. And enjoy. Good afternoon. Good afternoon to all out there.

0: Thank you, Jesus.
1: Oh, yes. Jesus is the light of the world. Oh, yes. Let him shine. Again, wherever you may be, good afternoon. If you're at work, you're at home, whatever you're doing, you're driving. Hope you're having a wonderful day. Good afternoon. Good afternoon to all. Hi, Joan. How you doing? Good afternoon to you. Gina.

Good afternoon. Good afternoon. What are you doing Sunday today? Again, wherever you are, hope you're having a wonderful day. Good afternoon. Good afternoon to all.

Yes, again, good afternoon to all. Yes. Birthday greetings going out to Nayoka. Hi. Nayoka, happy birthday to you. Blessings to you over in Queens, New York. Happy birthday, Nayoka. Birthday greetings coming to you from Lynn and Polios, wishing you the very, very best. It says they love you very much. You are a special daughter-in-law. All right. So, Nayoka, this one is for your listening pleasure. Yes. From Polios and Lynn Felix, wishing you the very best.

yes. Happy birthday to you. Now, Yoka, all the best. Good afternoon. Enjoy your special day. To all out there, good afternoon. Hey, Paula down at Viewfort, how are you doing today, Paula? Ernest and Sharon Felix. Enjoy, guys.

Oh, yes, again to all of the good afternoon. Birthday greetings. Oh, yes, advanced birthday greeting. Tomorrow is going to be your special day. Brittany Monrose. Oh, yes, tomorrow is going to be your special day. Blessings to you. Peace, love, health, long life, happiness always from your loving mom, Sheila Monrose, your sister, Dr. Lisa Monrose. Your nephew, Jaden, and your best friend, Thaddeus, all wishing you the very, very, very best. And this song is for your listening pleasure from your loving mom, Sheila Monrose. Bethany, happy birthday to you. Tomorrow is going to be your special day.

0: tell you.
1: Oh, yes. Just do it to me one more time. Again, to all out there, wherever you may be, good afternoon to you. Oh, yes, Master, first of all, I know you love this one. For your listening pleasure, Cecilia Shango, Virginia Shango. Hey, Calix Shango, my bro, all the best to you. Okay, and Marcel Shango, how you doing? Good afternoon to you all.

Oh, yes, a special prayer, a special prayer. Again, to all of the good afternoon. I send the greetings going out to Malaika Augustine, wishing you the very best, and coming from a dear friend, Jay, wishing you the very best. Okay, Malaika Augustine, from Jay. Oh, yes, George and Lucy Brown, I know you'll love this one for your listening pleasure.

0: Hello, I'm Stanley Lucian. Welcome to the HDSE poll. It's your opportunity to weigh in on the most pressing issues of the day. The 51st CARICOM Summit officially opens this weekend in Groseillers, St. Lucia. Prime Minister Philip J. Pierre takes the wheel as the new regional chairman at a critical time. Supporters argue the bloc is vital for fixing cross-border issues like high food bills and climate security. Yet critics insist the benefits of regional integration rarely reach the average citizen. Many feel the policy decisions made in closed rooms are poorly communicated to the public. While governments are launching new awareness campaigns, a gap in public knowledge remains a persistent issue. Leaders now want to see if the message of Caribbean unity is truly hitting home. So we ask, do you feel enough is being done to educate the public about the actual work and everyday importance of CARICOM? Remember, our e-poll team is always on the go to get your responses as well. Watch the HDS News Force from 7 p.m. for the results and the new discussion.
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Oh, yes, again, good afternoon to all. Stacia Charles, how you doing? Alice Stevens. Hey, Alice, how you doing? Good afternoon. Good afternoon to you, Christine Marshall, Luke, and Christine Bedrose. Good afternoon, guys.

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0: It is 2 minutes past one, and you're listening to Sunday Gold on Radio 100. I'm Charlie here with you. I'm going to be here till 4 o'clock, when the Colonel and John Sexius will be bringing you country to the world, wherever you may be. Good afternoon. Good afternoon. Want to shout out the James family, Lower Mon Road. Hey guys, how y'all are doing? Hope y'all are doing good. Blessings to y'all and family. Want to shout out Lorna Florent. Hi, over in Canada. Blessings to you. This song is for your listening pleasure. Going through. We pray the good Lord is going to be there for you. Mourning the loss of your son. So, blessings to you and the family. For your listening pleasure, Lorna Florent.

Oh yes, Lorna Florent, for your listening pleasure. Gonna feel better. Blessings to you and your family. Again, advance birthday greetings going out to Brittany Monroe's. Tomorrow is going to be your special day, okay? We sent the greetings earlier on, but you were not at home. And greetings coming to you from your loving mom, Sheila Monroe's, your sister, Dr. Lisa Monroe's, your nephew, Jaden, and your best friend, Thaddeus, all wishing you the very, very best. Again, all the best to you. Oh, yes. Wherever you may be, good afternoon. Good afternoon to all. All right.

Oh, yes, that's who you are. Again, to all of them, good afternoon, good afternoon. Brittany Monrose, good afternoon. I hope you, tomorrow is going to be your special day. Hope you're going to have a wonderful birthday and Lorna Florent. Blessings to you. Advanced birthday greetings going out to Dosha Goring. Hey, Dosha, Wednesday is going to be your special day. Blessings to you. Peace, joy, long life, health, happiness. Blessings come to you from all your children. Pat Vern, Clint Sheldon, all wishing you the very best. Your son-in-law, Ferdinand, Calixter, Cleona, Claire, all wishing you the very, very, very best. So, Pat Goring, how you doing today, Pat? Hope you're having a wonderful day. Good afternoon to you. So, Dosha Goring, this one is for your listening pleasure from your loving children. All wishing you the very best. Hope you're going to have a wonderful birthday.

Oh yes, Dosha Goring, this one was for your listening pleasure from your loving children, wishing you the best, very, very best. Hope you're going to have a wonderful birthday, Scholastica. How are you doing? Good afternoon to you. Enjoy. All right. Muriel, all right, this is what we're here for. You asked me to play a song for you for your listening pleasure. All right, you want to hear it again?

Oh, yes, Muriel, for your listening pleasure up here. Having a wonderful day. Good afternoon. Good afternoon to you. Hey, Martha Edmonds. Hey, how you doing, Martha? All the best to you. It was nice seeing you. Blessings to you and the family. Peter Dalson, family. Hey, Peter, how you doing, my bro? Good afternoon. Good afternoon. Deborah Ramey. Deborah Maciel. Hey, Deborah. Hope you're having a wonderful day. Good afternoon. Good afternoon. And to all those out there, good afternoon. Again, Dosha Goring, all the best to you. You're there smiling. I know you're going to have a wonderful birthday. Blessings to you and your family. Again, Pat, good afternoon.

Oh yes, the day I fall in love. Oh yes, again, wherever you may be, good afternoon. Three bonus. Hey, how you doing? Hope you're having a wonderful day. Suzanne, Emerald, hi. Roxanne, Trevor, all the best, y'all, Judah family. So this one is for your listening pleasure. Suzanne from Three Bonus. All right, all the best. And hey, Alex and Pauletta Morgan. Pauletta, how you doing? Hope you're having a wonderful day. Happy wedding anniversary to you all, guys. Enjoy, okay? So, for your listening pleasure, okay? Listen to it, okay? Make sure you listen to the song, okay, Suzanne? For your listening pleasure, enjoy. No, this is not the one. This is not the one, all right? I have to... Okay. All right. Look, I'll come back to it. Okay. But I'll play this one for you first. All right.

Oh yes, we'll always love you. Hey, Josie Latcher. Josie, how you doing? Good afternoon to you, Vanessa Ravino. Hi, Vanessa. Martha Corny, but good afternoon. Marcella De Freitas. I haven't heard from you for a while. All the best to you. So this one, this is the one for you, Suzanne, from Tribonius. Just listen to it, okay? For your listening pleasure. Enjoy. Deborah Daisy. Hi, Deborah. I know you're going to sing away, all right?

0: Oh yes, left in the dark again to all of the wave in a big good afternoon. Hope you're having a wonderful day.
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0: It is 2 minutes past three, and you're listening to Sunday Gold on Radio 100. I'm Charlie here with you. I'm going to be here till 4 o'clock, when the Colonel will be bringing you country to the world. And again, we apologize for the interruption due to a power outage. Again, wherever you may be, good afternoon. Good afternoon. If you're just driving, wherever you may be, all the best, y'all. All right. Josie, hey, how you doing? Brenda and Dr. Long. The Mighty Pep and Brenda Long. How y'all are doing? Hope y'all having a wonderful day. Anniversary greetings to y'all. Blessings, peace, long life, health, and happiness. Greetings come to y'all from Jacinta, Charles, and Jesse and Jessica, all wishing y'all the very best.

Oh yes, God, you're so good. You're so good to me. Again, wherever you may be, good afternoon. Good afternoon to all. I want to shout out the Hunt family, Lower Mon Road, Errol Hunt and Lady Laura Hunt. Hey, how y'all are doing? Good afternoon. Colin Hunt, Trevor. Hi, good afternoon. Sylvia Raphael over in Coconut Creek, Florida. Hi, Sylvia, how you doing? Jackie Lana, hey, Larry, hope you're having a wonderful day. Esther Joseph, hi Esther, Bernadette and Tessa Flavian, Heather, Malan and James family, good afternoon, Heather James, good afternoon, good afternoon. For your listening pleasure, enjoy. Junior Colimo, my bro, I know you love this one, and Sharon Peter and the folks over at the Swim Shop over in New Jersey. Enjoy.

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0: Ted's Ice Cream, bringing back delicious memories.
1: Yes, we want to shout out. Jesse over in Bo says, "Yo, hey, how you doing? Good afternoon. Satu, how you doing? Good afternoon to you. Paul and Alec, Richard, how you all are doing? Rita Dyer, good afternoon.

Oh yes, next time I fall in love, it will be with you again. Told her, hey, Lydia and Sheldon Thiebles, hey, how you all doing? Lydia Dovey, Crispin Dovey, and family. All the best, y'all, okay? Want to shout out Joe and Joy Daniel. Hey, Jordan, how you doing, Jordan? All the best to you. Good afternoon. Good afternoon. Hey, Angela and David Lawrence. Hey, David, happy she's back, okay? So, Angela and David Lawrence, how y'all are doing? Good afternoon. Good afternoon. For your listening pleasure, Angela from David. Enjoy.

Oh yes, Angela, you stole his heart away. Oh yes. Buffalo Odlam, how you doing, my bro? Good afternoon to you. Hope you're having a wonderful day. Good afternoon. Good afternoon. And to all out there, wherever you may be, hope you're all having a wonderful day. Forget that. 4 o'clock, I'll be making way for the Colonel and John Sexius. We'll be bringing you Country 2.

0: Please leave me a message after the sound of the tone and I'll call you back.
1: Oh yes, where would I be without you? Yes, that's what the song said. All right.
2: Hello, I'm Stanley Lucian. Welcome to the HGSE poll. It's your opportunity to weigh in on the most pressing issues of the day. The 51st CARICOM Summit officially opens this weekend in Groseillers, St. Lucia. Prime Minister Philippe J. Pierre takes the wheel as the new regional chairman at a critical time. Supporters argue the bloc is vital for fixing cross-border issues like high food bills and climate security. Yet critics insist the benefits of regional integration rarely reach the average citizen. Many feel the policy decisions made in closed rooms are poorly communicated to the public. While governments are launching new awareness campaigns, a gap in public knowledge remains a persistent issue. Leaders now want to see if the message hit the public about the actual work and everyday importance of CARICOM. Remember, our ePoll team is always on the go to get your responses as well. Watch the HGS News Force from 7 p.m. for the results and the new discussion.
3: 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Embody the spirit. Lucian Carnival. Nothing sweeter than that.
1: Oh yes, nothing sweeter than Lucian Carnival. Again, wherever you may be, good afternoon. Good afternoon. I want to shout out Joy and Joseph Daniel. How y'all are doing? And the folks over at Joe's Pork. Oh yes, at the back of Massey Supermarket, Rodney Heights.

Yeah, my number one. You're my number one. Again, wherever you may be, good afternoon. Good afternoon. Hey, California, how you doing this afternoon, California? Hope you're having a wonderful day. Good afternoon to you. Hey, Linda, celebrating your birthday today. Linda, happy birthday to you from your wonderful friend. California, wishing you the very, very best. So, this one is for your listening pleasure. All right, Linda from California.

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3: Oh, yes, again to all of the good afternoon. Steve Johnny, hey, how you doing on your beautiful wife? All the best to you. Oh, yes. Tabula and Cyril Amide, hi, guys. How you doing? Good afternoon. Good afternoon. Louise Vitti, hi, Louise. It's the Welcome Centros. And Antonia James, hope you're all having a wonderful day. Good afternoon to you all, guys.

Oh, yes. Love you more than I can say. Love you more than words can say. And forget, I'm leaving you in the hands of the Colonel and John Sexius. Will be bringing you country to the world, wherever you may be. Good afternoon. Good afternoon. I'm going to be back here Tuesday morning, 4:30, God willing. So enjoy the rest of the week. All right.

0: how those precious memories, they flood my soul.
1: Special good afternoon to everyone. Thank you very much, Charlie, for Sunday Gold. Charlie's already left. I want to say good afternoon to everyone, all those who are tuned in to Radio 100 Helen FM. Our platform is now back on, streaming is back on. There was a slight power failure earlier on. Okay, as we will continue message in a while.

cleanse me from my sin. Sorry about that. I had to go and check on some slight thing in the studio. Okay, and I want to say good afternoon to everyone. This is the Colonel here with you on Country to the World. And last chairman, I see you've already called in, and Velda Rennie, good afternoon to you folks. The platform is back, and we are on our way now to Country. I want to say good afternoon, Brother Sexius is already in the house. And we continue here with Country to the World this Sunday afternoon, right here in the beautiful island of St. Lucia.

Everything I am today, I owe to Mama's hands, and we want to send out a special greetings to all Americans, 250 years of independence. Oh yes, 250 years. And we're not 100 years yet, we're about, what, 50, 40 something. Okay, oh my dear, as we continue our country, I'm knocking it to you this afternoon.

It's now 20 minutes down the hour of 4 o'clock this Sunday. And shout out my good friend Orange Branch in North Carolina. Say good afternoon to you. And the Masons over in Rock Hall, David Anthony and all the folks, we say good afternoon to Curtis Daniel over in Texas and his wife Angelina and beautiful young daughters here over in Texas, and Brother Downs over in Rodney Bay and his wife Urania and family, Sheldon Tables and family, and Lydia. Also, we shout out Mrs. Lubin and Sophie Sweet Shave. Good afternoon as we continue with country to the world.

Yes, let's shout out Jason and Madeline. Jason and Madeline of the Grapevine up in Bosseju. Hope you're tuned in and listening. Brother Errol Cyril, North South Enterprises. And we shout out Darren and also Nick and Philip and all the beautiful young ladies working up at that place on the show, say, the gas station, and also in the parts department. We shout out Delina and her husband Nato in Toronto, Canada.

Woodford Olive, also in Toronto. We shout out, let's shout out the locals. Charlie Alexander on the Morn, and Stevenson on the Morn Bakery. Peter Stanley on the Morn, and Sharon over in Calvary Road. Good afternoon. We shout out Frida Clark over in Bon Terre, and Gail McDonald down in Diamonds, and Martinez and Philip, and June and Matthias down in Souffre. 59 Edwin and 64 Alphonse, you know these are WPCs, eh? We shout out Vincelia of Vincelia's Beauty Salon, and Genova and Pierre, Loretta of River Dory, and Madeline Fauchet, the Rose of Kabish, Doreen down in Bands, and Agatha Sinclair and Catherine McGowan. Frank Cambridge, also the controller, we see. Good afternoon to you. And Maggie Closell and Genevieve, right on the Morn. Let's shout out the Senator, Rosamond Cleary, and his wife, Joanne, and family, and Steve Abraham. Shout out Cosmo, Brother Earl Lewis. Good afternoon. Brother Knight, Desmond, Tony Albert over in Marshall and his family. Good afternoon. Hope you're tuned in and listening. We shout out the folks down in Denver. Alinus Hunter, Teresa, also known as Annetta, Amy, Peter O'Kelly, the Earl of Denver, and Gerald Bridgen Quinn over in Bosco Du. And last, Denver list, David Edward, is known as Sexy of Denver. We take some music and then we back to the shout outs in a few, in just a shake.

Miss Kate, you're a woman. Let me shout out Paula down in Cedar Heights over in Viewfort. I hope you're tuned in and you are listening. Priscilla Henry down in Ottawa, Canada. Mahmoud, Marius Modest and family. We shout out Virgin Modest. And Randolph Pearson over in Jetrin. That's down, you know, by Schwazelle. And special greetings are coming to you from your daughter, Monica Maxwell, in Atlanta, Georgia. Let's shout out Crispin and Lydia Duvall on the moon. And Mala from Kiss FM. And also Mr. Colibert. Right on the moon. As we continue here, we'll be shouting some more folks. Let's take in this number right here, right now.

Oh, yes, you don't need to say you love me. As we move on with the shout-out, we shout-out Elmer Charles over in Long Island in New York City and Curtis in Bermuda. Belinda down in Baltimore, Maryland, and Daphne Joseph in French Guiana, Miss Diddy in New York City. All this team in Radio 100. Master Francois in New York, and William Medrina Moreau in Colorado Springs, Colorado, enjoying the old 4th of July. Roy and Monica Maxwell in Atlanta, Georgia, and Mr. Charles TV10 over in the UK. Andrew Francis and his family, Octavia Anita in Texas. And Aisha over in the Virgin Islands, good afternoon. Shout out Bella Remy in New York City. And Ras Chiman over in the USA. And shout out Angela Bruno and Catherine Snack in New York City. And Brother Pryo over in New York. And he's always on radio on Tuesdays. And Yolanda and family over in Connecticut. And also Mervyn Hensley in Connecticut and family. Jack and John over in Canada. And Janet in Montserrat. And we have Steve Abraham in the Virgin Islands. And Selena Bess in California. And Bonita and Beryl in New York. Gracie Bullitt over in St. Croix. As we roll on with the music, let's take the next number here and see what we have. Spill ready, next one.

we shout out Gertrude Richardson over in Anguilla. We are on, Gertrude, we are on, and we had a little power failure earlier on, but we're back on. We're streaming. I just checked it out there right now. We're streaming.

Let me shout out my good friend Harry Paul over in the US of A. Good afternoon to you. And as we try to move on now, because I think we shout out all our friends here right now. Brother Suma, good afternoon. And shout out Brother Lambert Nelson. Good afternoon. And all the Tibbles, Bernard, E.T. And I did call Sheldon earlier on. Say good afternoon to you. We move on from here. Did I shout out my folks overseas? I'm not even sure of that. Yes, I did. All right. As we continue.

0: This time I'm leaving. Cry, baby, cry. Good afternoon, Brother Sexius.
1: Good afternoon, Kenan. How are you?
0: I'm not too bad. How's the weather outside?
1: Well, the weather is in a week, comme-ci-comme-ça, 50-50, a little.
0: You see, comme-ci-comme-ça. Anyway, I know we have the United States and Europe. It's a heat wave in these areas.
1: Okay.
0: Well, down here, a little rain, a little shine, a little sun, a little rain. Back and forth.
1: There are places that need the rain as well in the Virgin Islands and everything. They're dry like hell.
0: Oh, yeah. All right. Let's go to the next number here.

0: Oh yes, let's share a joke. Last night, a joke, because the judges did have two queens. But it should have been four queens.
1: It should have been four queens.
0: Queen of hearts, queen of spades,
1: queen of diamonds, and queen of clubs.
0: Four queens. Two queens. First time I heard that. Boston Machine is always two.
1: Yeah.
0: Two harbors, two deep water harbors, two airports, two pitons. What else?
1: But don't forget, these queens are artificial queens.
0: No.
1: Artificial
0: these queens are real queens.
1: Oh, real queens?
0: Yeah,
1: okay.
0: Real queens. All right. As you can share a little joke.
1: Two queens,
0: man. First time I heard that.
1: But which is it? Queen of hearts or queen of spades? Queen of diamonds or queen of clubs?
0: I don't know which one of them, which are the queens. Well, they have to fix that up. You can have two queens.
1: Yeah.
0: As we continue, our country, we're dealing with country to the world, and that's what it is.

in Honky Tonkville, and we shall adjourn in upstate New York with the veterans. I don't know where they are on holidays, and because you know, it was a holiday, it's a long weekend. So, Joan, good afternoon. 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

0: you've had.
1: There's nothing better once you've had the best. And the best hair is really 100. Heaven FM can't beat that.

chartered member in the Alcohol of Fame. Let me say good afternoon to Jay Lee and Wendell down in PI, as well as Zico and Mr. Smith of Boeing, Salibus and the family. We say special good afternoon and its country to the world. Latest member in the Alcohol of Fame as we continue here. That's for the veterans.

where the wind blows. It's 5:34 in the afternoon, the Sunday afternoon, and it's country to the world. In fact, it's carnival time also. Last night we had a carnival queens, and we had two queens. All right, as we move on, everybody should have been a queen, because they're all queens, all beautiful. As we continue, let's, as we walk away the wind,

shout out Chef Tarius. He's locked in, Chef. Good afternoon and happy independence to all the folks who are up in the US of A. Independence celebration. 250 years of independence. Long way to go for St. Lucia.

Let's shout out to all the Dibolees, Tony Dunstan, just name it. And all the Dibole guys, I say good afternoon to you all. And didn't shout to you all earlier, I know Dunstan is always tuned in to Radio 100, especially on Sundays when it comes to country to the world. And let me shout out Francis and you down in Bexo. Good afternoon, you and the family. Good afternoon. All right, as we continue, I'm ending my session in a few minutes. And we have Brother Sextus coming up at 6 o'clock. And we shall do Brother Sewak down in Kako in Viewfort. All right. I missed anybody. Let's continue now with country. What we have? Let me see what we have there right now. This number right here.

Oh yeah, as we move on to the hour of 6 o'clock, let me say to Joe and Myrtle Dominguez and the son and daughter Justin and Megan in New Jersey, I want to say good afternoon to you folks for tuning in and listening. As we continue here with country. Oh yes, I don't want too many cheating. Let me see if it's the same thing. Okay, the man cheat, the woman cheat. I think you all have canceled it out. So move away from cheating now. It's not bad. Let's take away from cheating.

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0: Oh yes, as I move out right now and take me home, country roads, as we, you know, that's what the Americans are singing now for football, eh?
1: Yeah.
0: Take me home, country roads, to the place I belong. As we take it there, take me home, country roads.

It is now 5 minutes past the hour of 6 o'clock, and a pleasant good evening to St. Lucia and the Eastern Caribbean and by extension the world. How are you all doing? First of all, I want to say congratulations to those of you who captured the Queen's title, and I hope that it's going to take you a long way. I hope that you'll be the ambassador for St. Lucia and the rest of St. Lucians. A big thank you to the Colonel for holding on the thoughts from 4 up until now. My name is John Sexus. I will be in your company up until midnight. We're going to walk down Country Road and we're going to walk down Memory Lane tonight. So with this, let's say good night to our elderly and disabled person, to all our bus drivers, doctors, nurses, policemen and women, firemen and women, to all our teachers. To those of you in the homes, those of you in hospital, I want to wish you all speedy recovery. To those of you who are at work, those of you who are going to and from work, to all our taxi drivers, our securities and vendors around the island, to those of you who are listening to us via the internet, welcome to the program once again. 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Having said this, let's go to our little moment of inspiration before we begin.

0: Brothers and sisters, good night. 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
1: 3, 2

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And how is Florida doing? 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Okay, no problem.

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0: Good night to my brother as usual for me on YouTube.
1: Okay,
0: good
1: thank you, Madeline. Thank you so very much.
2: That you were
1: okay, special.

Okay, then. Let me say a special good evening to Steve Abraham, aka Cool Breeze. Special good evening is coming to you from your sister Madeleine Fosha of Belle Plaine and Souffre. And I want to big up a couple of communities who have been calling already. The community of Sunbill and Menard Hill, Belle. Special good evening to you all. The community of Poilin, Sakafet, Bien Bonsoir, Pouzot. The entire community of La Brie, Bois Joli, Elali, Evet, Eugenia, Denry, Bien Bonsoir, Pouzot, Sakafet. The community of Olyon. Congratulations to the community of Olyon on the 51st anniversary. Group Mama Epi Papa Olyon. Bonsoir. Bouye. Okay. Me fait un mot de wasion. Okay. The community of Wadowange, Daban, La Clairie, up the line in Miku, how are you all doing? The community of Londonderry, Lomba in Monrepo, to name a few. I will be back with some of the communities in just a couple of minutes.

All right, and let me shout out some of these communities because the calls are coming in like rain. Okay, the community of Black Bay, Hilltop of Denry, and Pakabuti, Roshan, Castries, Jira, Richfond, Bexon, Opicon, Belmont, Lacouville, special good evening to you all. Also, the community of Diga in Miku, how are you all doing? Majomel Forestier, the entire community of Forestier, I want to say a special good evening to you all. The community of Mini in Fond Saint Jacques, True Marseille, special good evening to you all. La Pointe in Choiseul, Massad in Grosile, Lewish, Coolitown, and Margaret Truth. We have Mondo, Vanna, Venus, Grace, Kaiko, Kabish. Bien bonsoir pour vous autres, Kabish, ça qu'a fait. L'appel in Denry, Despin, Tamazo, Rivière Mitan, Pebush in Miku. And once again, the community of Maganye, ça qu'a fait. Bien bonsoir pour vous autres. Tout. Merci à Pil. Thank you so very much for these calls coming in so very, very early. As we continue with the turntable, let's see what we have for you.

Adebola ila chibela me dwa chibela we yon seven naiku within the genius la. Okay, special good evening goes out to Sherry and Linda of Balata, Christina Harris and Andrew Brook of La Puerte in Chuazel, Officer Shalry of the Library Police Station, Cecilia Mason of Sose, Imogen, aka Mamam Sakafet. Special good evening to you and to Lydia and Boto of Lydia Boto and Babsy of PI. Special good evening to you all. Vanda and Baby of Gayabwa Sakafet, Boti Mimi of Exot, Tuta Gayabwa, Bon Après-midi Puzo, Tut, Blaze of Pualin, JH of Reunion in Chuazel, Brian and Mel Charles of Reunion in Chuazel, JB of Fonbenye and Soufre, and Dosha of Arendelle Hill, Emperor Smith of Monjac, coming Monjac, Bon Après-midi, Bonsoir Puzo, Tut, the Chalry families, especially Tika, bien bonsoir. The entire community of Coco and Coco in Dakiten, all the Donahue families in Dakiten and Coco, special good evening to you. Eclarence, Sakafet, Ek Famille, bien bonsoir pour Rachel Myers of Corinth, the Lady of Corinth, Brother Ambrose, Edna Hill, Teacher Jean of La Clary, how are you all doing? Constance and Suku of Kako, Marcia Alfred of Lastic Hill, Dr. Secret of Timon, bien bonsoir, comin Timon Sakafet, comin mon serpent, et puis mon citon, bon après-midi pour tout, bonsoir pour tout.

4 minutes to the hour of 7 o'clock. I want to say a special good evening to Leonie of Reunion in Shrezel. How are you doing? Paul of Lacouville, Ellis of Grace, Justin and Rodisha Trim of Grace, Sandra M. Ab of Corinth, Lucilla of Tachime in Millet, Delbert Charles, aka Dandy of Tachime in Millet, Lally and Eugenia of Denry, Hawkins, Fenton of Philbert of Larry Shoes, Kaki, Sakafet of Anslery, the entire community of Anslery, Mavledi Benboswe Puzo, Tut, especially the Cosney family, Janelle, aka Carla of Otabo, and Joyce of Anslery, Sakafet, Joyce, Mope, Tut Bagai, Oba, a Pew, a Leona, how are you doing? Hope that everything is okay with you. All right, Olivia of Black Bay, Gordon and family of Mondidon, to Ellie, Elaine Clark, Thomas, Rachel Bueller, aka Macaban of River, Dory Rosella of Grand Riviere, and Sicilian family of Latok Road, Ludisha of Debrel. Special good evening to you all. Okay. Prisca and Harris Mooney of OJ, Aneta and Joyce Lynn and the families of St. Croix, Jaya of Baltimore, Rufina of La Clary, Kennis of Debrel, Sakafet, Kennis, Mohop, Tutbagayo, Ba, Epu, Miss Tina, my dearest and love, how are you? Love you, Miss Tina of Londonderry. Hope that everything is okay with you. Special good evening to you from Grandeline and Kyle and the rest of the Elite family. Hope that everything is okay with you all. Venice, aka of Monier, Sheila of Bacatel, Marcellus of Fiat and Chuzel, Mike of Lafag, Mr. Mike of Cedar Heights, and also Margot of Cedar Heights, Kumazot, Yela, Douglas, and Natty of Cedar Heights. Special good evening to you all. Kelly of Pumin, OJ, Cindy and Meltra Pamphil of City Gate, Bernice of Market Road, Sir Albert of Lafag, Bibin, Sakafet Bibin, Bibin, aka Justin Time, Pine Time Ako, Loretta Hippolyte of River Dory, Sakafet Bien Moswepu, Tony of New Dock Road, Tenchi and Cluster of St. Jude's Highway, how are you all doing? And Niles of Ferdinand of South Wales, Steve of Bruceville, Alvin of Peru, Julian of Peru, Mr. Joe of Riviera Mita, and Mr. Eustace of Bizet. Special good evening to you all. Okay.

Mwen vle se patre pi komin de tou kanawi ya sou la mo. Yes, I walk to bagay kay oba episode. Daphne Modest and the community of Monsion. Eti fwet Monica Sakafet bien monswe pou zot tout. Hey, Josilia, walk to bagay oba episode. Okay. And the community of industry, Molin Joseph and Milina Joseph and the rest of the Joseph family bien monswe pou zot. Komin Boaden Sakafet episode. Demon, walk to bagay oba. The community of Unionville, Monlacqua, Chateau Belle, Itangs, Belfond, and the surrounding areas, my lady, tout moun, bien bonsoir pour zot tout.

0: Pakabijiro to all the truth. 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Of Monsep, I'm up to bagay oba a pew, Fwayman. I'm up to bagay oba. Panche, panku wai, Fwayman. Okay. And this all about you, all right?
1: Just between the two of us, we know our love is gone.
2: Yeah, baby.

0: 100, good evening. You're live on the air, caller. Go ahead.
1: Yeah, 100, good evening. Good evening.
0: Hey, Saka Fed Barrett.
1: Okay, Monkey Tongue in the house.
0: Okay, all right, Monkey Tongue. Que me dit bien beau souhait pour comme une Monkey Tongue. On hope tout bagay au bail, les autres.
1: Yeah, man.
0: Okay, all right. Thank you so very much. Yeah, hello.
1: Paul Abokaj, better than shit, moving on. The bottom, the record Sabari, the bottom on the table.
0: Okay, my guy says about that. Okay,
1: all right.

0: isn't lucky.
1: Okay, I want to say a special good evening to Claire and the entire community of Cicero. Claire, Saka Fed, Kumanzo, Yela, Jen Bosweka, Alepu, Rosella Brown, aka Jenia, Kumin Majumel, Kumin Majumel, Saka Fed, Benedict Theodore of Oje, Teresa, Compagnon Cafe, Kumon Ye, Philomise, Mon Cheri, and Francois Martinique. A special good night to you, Gilton Laforce, Maganier. Okay. Liline Polius, Felix, Terry, you are Brooklyn, Yola Maywick, Mouvledi Bien Monswep, Neltra Smith of Quarren, Kuma Oyela, the Smith from

0: I'm a jukebox. 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You see, we just never say anything.
1: Are you
0: except
1: serious?
0: A very special time. And I know this is a special time for you, mister. But why don't you sit down and have your drink? Oh, I know you didn't come in here for talking. You came here to think. But you picked a bad place, friend, because this is a place to forget. Sure, it's hard to leave a woman you love, especially one like you've got. Oh, yes, I know her. She's the girl with the big smile. I see her in here a lot. She has lunch here, you know. And she wouldn't hurt you for the world. And that girl you're talking to over there can't replace her. No, not that kind of girl. So let's face it, mister. You are wrong.

Yeah, I see a lot of guys like you. They come here all the time. And it seems like the real quiet ones always have something on their mind. Some of them are running away, like you. But running away from what? I ask a few, but not many know. For some are lushes, some are sots. But you've got good sense, mister. Why don't you go home? Oh, I know, I'm just a jukebox. But stop and think of all the people I've seen. I've seen a million broken hearts, and I've seen a million broken dreams. I've seen the happy people, but I've also seen the sad. And when all is said and done, I think you really should be glad. So take it from a guy that's seen a lot of slugs in life. You've got a real woman at home, mister. So why not go home?

Okay, I want to say a special good evening to Dr. Sexius and Dr. Sadu of Cedar Heights. Cypher of Cedar Heights, bien bonsoir pour foi moi. May of New Dock Road, a special good night to you, May, to the entire community of West Hall Group in Viewfort, the community of Moulin Chic, et mon beau séjour, special good night to you all. Bien bonsoir pour vous toutes. Mamad and Flora LD of Tutan Labo, we bien bonsoir pour zot, kumansa ye, kumansa ye. 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Okay?

0: Peter Smakan Oje et Adje Nan Saka Fet Foy Mwen Bien Bonsoir.
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Okay, let me go to the community of Burnabush and say a special good evening to the community of Burnabush. 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

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And don't forget, you are listening to Radio 100. Listening to Radio 100 Helen FM on Country to the World with John Sexus up until midnight. At 8:30, we will be shouting out our overseas listeners, and then we will go into our special corner thereon. 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All right.

all. Let me go to Booster Joe and say a special good evening to Electra and Morgan. How are you all doing? 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Electra, come on, Zotiela. Dimash me, all right?